0: Don't try to hold me down. Nah. Don't try to hold me down. Hey.
1: Another one.
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0: Todos los Miguel Turreños nos escuchan con empeño.
1: Yeah, I can't even, I'm trying to see.

two-time. You ain't knew I'd win. 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All my ops waiting for me to be you, I bet. Say I got drive, I don't need a car. Money really all that we fiendin' for. I'm doing things they ain't seen before. 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I'm a demon lord, fall off what, I ain't seen the horse. Called your bluff, better cite the source. Fame ain't something that I need no more.

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1: Would you rescue me? Would you get my back? Would you take my call when I start to crack? Would you rescue me? Would you rescue me? Would you rescue me when I'm by myself? When I need your love, if I need your help, would you rescue me? Would you rescue me? We don't talk much, not anymore. Broken bottles and slamming doors, but we still care about each other. Say we care about each other. I know life took us far.

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Would you get my back? 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Would you rescue me? Would you rescue me? Would you rescue me when I'm by myself? When I need your love, if I need your help, would you rescue me? Would you rescue me? Would you rescue me? Would you rescue me? Would you get my back? Would you take my call when I start to crack? Would you rescue me?

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Would you rescue me? Would you rescue me? Would you rescue me when I'm by myself? When I need your love, if I need your help, would you rescue me? Would you rescue me?

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I'll let you play the role, I'll be your animal. My mommy likes to sing along.

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They think we are not aware of their crimes. We know, but we are just not ready to act. The storm isn't in the air. It's inside.

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0: 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I mean, I don't see what she sees, but maybe it's 'cause I'm wearing your cologne.
1: Let's go.

0: 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He said this my pussy.
1: Yeah, it might be.
0: If you eating it, do it precisely. Cause I'm a millionaire, this pussy pricey.
1: Yeah, it might be. Yeah, it might be.
0: He said it's my pussy.
1: Yeah, it might be.
0: My pussy.
1: Yeah, it might be.
0: Cause I'm a millionaire, this pussy pricey.
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I'm losing my self-control. Yeah, you're starting to trickle back in. But I don't wanna fall down the rabbit hole. Cross my heart, I won't do it.

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Would you rescue me? Would you give my back? Would you take my call when I start to crack? Would you rescue me? Would you rescue me? Would you rescue me when I'm by myself? When I need your love, if I need your help, would you rescue me? Would you rescue me? We don't talk much, not anymore. Broken bottles and slamming doors, but we still care about each other. Say we care about each other. I know life took us far away.

rescue me? Would you get my back? Would you take my call when I start to crack? Would you rescue me? Would you rescue me? Would you rescue me when I'm by myself? When I need your love, if I need your help, would you rescue me? Would you rescue me?